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You have shattered all of my dreams. You are my sunshine, my only sunshine. 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

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You are my sunshine, my only sunshine. 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